Welcome to the City of Angels, with its bright lights and eternal sunshine. Here, you will find what you're looking for. This is the City of Dreams.

0: 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And when the day is done, they'll be the only one.
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Are you gonna tell me where you went? All the messages I sent with no reply. It's like that. You're just gonna walk into my room.

eyes focused on the door. Getting scared of your surroundings, throwing shadows on the floor. Moonlight fades and all around you, everything looks pale and gray. Better stop making decisions or you will never see the day.

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One look in your eyes makes me whole again. Look at the sky, can you see it right? A distant memory, falling down tonight. We got so far, this is not the end.

word is formally High German, but its semantic development has been determined by the Middle Low German one. In contemporary language, it means rough, tough, or rude. In club music, it stands for hard, uncompromised sound. Ladies and gentlemen, this is Derb.

0: Yeah. Okay. Alright.
1: Late at summer night, I can feel the rush inside. I'm into you.
0: Yeah.
1: Light shines

0: 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Alright.
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0: Yeah.

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Check the business. When I come around, I get down to the hit bounce sound. On the attack, the facts that I'm giving. When I come around, I get down to the hit bounce sound. Yes, we are the best. When I come around, I get down to the hit bounce sound.

right. 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Take, take a zap, cool guys. When I come around, get down to the hip, bounce down.